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Yeah.

0: know a mom who's a little stressed, you could sympathize, or you could tell her about the beach parties dedicated to mom weekend. Mom's favorites, dedications, free back rubs.
1: Oops, scratch that. 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
0: It's a beach party dedicated to mom weekend. This weekend, from the show that cares enough to play the very best. Daryl McLean's Beach Party, tonight from 8 to midnight.
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0: Edward Bear's last song right here on the greatest hits of all time, CKDL. It's 12:48. I'm Daryl McLean. Hey, coming up on the morning with Terry Johnston, CKDL Mornings with TJ. Well, full recap of Mother's Day weekend. Jay's hosting the Angels, the NHL playoffs, and of course, updates on a lot of things, including all the bikers fundraising for our hospitals in Durham and the upcoming Ride for the Ridge, including our very own Terry Johnston. And check it out. Terry and Beck are already getting ready for the Victoria Day long weekend. Lots to talk about, lots of laughs and smiles along the way. CKDO Mornings and Terry Johnston.
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2: Today in Rock and Roll History, it's May 9th, and happy birthday to Tommy Rowe, born on this day in 1943. Also celebrating his birthday today, Billy Joel, born in Hicksville, Long Island, New York, on this day in 1949.
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2: It's May 9th, 1963, and during a concert at London's Albert Hall, Paul McCartney meets future girlfriend, 17-year-old Jane Asher, for the first time. 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
2: It's May 9th, 1974. Bonnie Raitt plays two shows at Harvard Square Theater in Cambridge, Mass. Opening act is Bruce Springsteen and the E Street Band. Rolling Stone critic John Landau sees Springsteen and writes, "I have seen rock and roll's future, and his name is Bruce Springsteen." Finally, it's May 9th, 1967. The number one song on this day comes from a movie of the same name starring Anthony Quinn and Faye Dunaway. That movie is The Happening and the number one song from Diana Ross and the Supremes. I'm Daryl McClain, and that's Today in Rock and Roll History.

0: greatest hits of all time, CKDO, The Stampeders, and Oh My Lady. I'm Gary Bernardi. Next up, as part of our May Birthday Bash double feature weekend, I'm going to play a couple of tunes by a guy who will be celebrating his birthday on Tuesday.
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